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And if your man gives you trouble just to move out on a double, and you don't let it trouble your brain, cause away goes trouble down the drain. 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

0: 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Because I gotta have faith.
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1: Fellas, I'm ready to get up and do my thing. 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Can I count it off?
0: Black.
1: Get up, get on up. 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